0: Do it again. Do it again, please.
1: Rain, rain, rain.
0: I have a red bicycle.
1: I have a red bicycle.
0: I pedal and I ride.
1: I pedal and ride.
0: Trin, trin, trin goes the bell.
1: Trin, trin, trin goes the bell.
0: Makes my friends move aside.
1: Makes my friends move aside.
0: The seat is blue in color.
1: The seat is blue in color.
0: The tires and pedals are black.
1: The tires and pedals are black.
0: Sometimes fast.
1: Sometimes fast.
0: Sometimes slow.
1: Sometimes slow.
0: But my bicycle is always on track.
1: But my bicycle is always on track.
0: To keep my bicycle moving.
1: To keep my bicycle moving.
0: All I need is some air.
1: All I need is some air.
0: I put on my little helmet.
1: I put on my little helmet.
0: And I go happily everywhere.
1: And I go happily everywhere.
0: Well, children, you have now heard this poem and recited with me. How did you find it? Isn't it lovely?
1: Yes, sir. It's lovely.
0: So now let's listen to a beautiful song on this poem, which is being sung by a lovely little girl just like you.
2: Just like us.
0: Yes. And you can also hum along with this song while listening to it. Okay?
1: Yes, sir!
0: So here comes the song on bicycle. Listen and enjoy.